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Respect yourself and you never miss your aim. If you show weakness, you gotta let them

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